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2: Road work on the northbound side of the 488, two left lanes blocked. Then at Innisfil Beach Road, two left lanes. Ontario Indy closures. YMCA Boulevard is closed until August 17th. 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I'm Dan Dealey. 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
2: Traffic.
3: Still road work on the 400, northbound 88, two left lanes blocked and two left lanes northbound at Innisfil Beach Road. Westbound Rutherford ramp to the south 400 is also closed. And 401 West Express, Markham Road, still tractor trailer left lane. There's a certain feeling on a Sunday drive, no rush, no noise. 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I'm Dan Dealey. That's Hot Country Traffic.
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0: 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From the Hot Country News Center, this is an information update.
1: It's Friday, August 14th. Good morning. 16 degrees in Newmarket, Aurora. Gas $1.70. I'm Stacey Englehart. One person has died after a vehicle collision caused a power outage impacting about 6,000 people in York Region. The outage took place yesterday near McCown and Highway 7. Ontario's Labour Minister said it's investigating, quote, a workplace fatality. The circumstances are still unknown. York police have arrested and charged two people from Romania after several ATM machines were apparently tampered with. Police said double-sided tape was put inside cash dispensing slots to prevent victims from partially or fully retrieving their money. Investigators say financial institutions reported 14 incidents between June and July. A 41-year-old and 52-year-old were arrested. And a $4.5 million settlement has been approved over workplace harassment at WestJet involving over 3,400 current and former female flight attendants. Flight attendants who file a valid claim could receive roughly $470. Now, the lawsuit alleges WestJet protected harassers, specifically pilots, apparently viewing them as more economically valuable. And employees who reported harassment were allegedly told to stay silent or they face discipline. Hot Country Sports Baseball yesterday. The Jays were blanked by Boston 7-0. They host the Yankees this weekend. Tonight's game, 7:15. At the National Bank Open in Toronto yesterday, Iga Świątek of Poland has her first victory of the year. The six-time Grand Slam winner cruised past Elena Rybakina of Kazakhstan in straight sets to become the women's singles champ. On the men's side in Montreal, it was the U.S. versus the U.S., and the winner was the U.S. 23-year-old Ben Shelton claims his second consecutive victory. He's the first repeat winner since Rafael Nadal in 2019. The NFL preseason got underway yesterday. There are three more games tonight. The Bills host Carolina tomorrow at 1. And in the CFL, the Argos are in Edmonton tomorrow at 3. Hot Country weather, sunny today, a humidex in the high 20s. Tonight, a few clouds, 13, sunny, feeling 28 tomorrow. Looks like shower Sunday with a cooler high of 23. Right now, it's 16 in Newmarket, Aurora. I'm Stacey Englehart.
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0: and Wriggling Moonshines. Good morning. It is 6:18. Happy Friday. Oh, Friday. Oh, man. Doesn't that sound so beautiful? Friday. It's August 14th. Actually, today is my aunt's birthday. I got to make sure I get a hold of her. Well, if I remember, because I'm a little tired this morning, I actually brought eye patches, had espresso in my coffee already, because my worst nightmare happened last night. Like, my worst nightmare. Good morning, Greg and Charlene and Tony. Good morning, Terry. Yes, you will have a chance to to win those Chris Stapleton tickets at some point throughout the show. All we know is that it's happening before 9 a.m. So I was so tired last night, and I'm like, okay, I'm going to let the dog out. And I just want to go up, have a nice hot shower, wash my day away, and go to bed. I was so tired. Then I hear a noise as soon as the dog goes out. And I open up the door, and I'm like, ah! My dog had a skunk's head in his mouth. I was like, oh, my God! And then the dog started running towards me, and I'm like, oh, shit! Oh, shoot! Oh, my God! I had to go inside, close the door. He couldn't come in, and because it smelled. So at that time of the night, nothing's opened. And you're like, oh, shoot, what am I going to do? So I had to call my mom. She's got everything. So we had to do the baking soda, the dish detergent, the peroxide. So he's in the garage with multiple fans going on. So it's not hot in there. And that's what I did all night. I had to keep washing him. So I did put an order in for a kid's pool to come to the house this morning so that I can, you know, really get outside with him and do it. Because there's not much you can do when it's pretty much like the middle of the night. Anybody else got a skunked story? 1-877-505-3692.
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0: Mainly sunny skies today. Temperatures hanging around 27, driving along the 400 in Tiberi. Same thing, a mix of sun and cloud. Tonight, a few clouds lingering, low of 12. And for Saturday, a mix of sun and cloud, high of 28 with a cloudy low of 16. And it looks like we're getting showers on Sunday with temperatures hanging around 21 and a low of 17. And a look ahead to Monday, a mix of sun and cloud with a high of 25.
1: Hot Country Traffic.
2: Still some work on the 400 northbound at 88. Two left lanes there blocked and cleared. The Innisfil Beach Road construction. But westbound Rutherford, still no access to the ramp to the south 400. All lanes closed there. We have a stalled tractor trailer. 401 West Express, Markham Road, left lane. 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I'm Dan Dealey. That's Hot Country Traffic.
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0: it's going to be a good time. Oh, yeah. If you woke up this morning and you're tuning in and you're just like, man, my life, like, yeah, man, a lot of stuff going on, this, that. Well, at least your dog didn't get skunked last night. Oh, man, it is in my sinuses. It's in my mouth. Now, I have been reassured that I do not smell like it. I came in, I talked to Scott from our sister station, Light 92, and he has a dog. So he's like, oh my God, my dog's been skunked like six times. And I'm like, it's one thing that we know that that can happen, but for it to happen so late at night, like, I just did not know what to do. Anyways, I ordered online a kid's pool to arrive this morning so that I can, you know, get that deep clean in. And yeah, it's always fun in games, isn't it? 1-877-505-3692. Got a morning mind bender for you. Oh, it's early. 31% of married women believe their husband has done this at least once behind their back. Ooh, what is that? Open up that can of worms. 31% of women believe their husband has done this at least once behind their back. What is it? 1-877-505-3692. We got a $100 OLG voucher up for grabs. And a reminder, we love that you support all of our stations, but you've got to make sure that you haven't won anything from the other stations as well as us in a while, because we got to spread the love, okay? So we have rules that apply to all of us. I know. We love that you guys support us. You know what? They're just coffee cheers to you. 1-877-505-3692. Check in. Say hi. Send us over your morning coffee view. Love to see what you're up to this morning. And yeah, any tips on getting the skunk smell out of dogs? That's the big topic today. I know. Wild. It's a wild day. And yeah, Chris Stapleton, the Q could happen at any time.
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0: Mainly sunny skies today. Temperatures hanging around 27, driving along the 400 into Barrie. Same thing, a mix of sun and cloud. Tonight, a few clouds lingering, low of 12. And for Saturday, a mix of sun and cloud, high of 28 with a cloudy low of 16. And it looks like we're getting showers on Sunday with temperatures hanging around 21 and a low of 17. And a look ahead to Monday, a mix of sun and cloud with a high of 25.
1: Hot country traffic.
2: Still some work on the 400 northbound at 88. Two left lanes there blocked. They cleared the Innisfil Beach Road construction. But westbound Rutherford, still no access to the ramp to the south 400. All lanes closed there. We have a stalled tractor trailer, 401 West Express, Markham Road, left lane. 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I'm Dan Dealey. That's Hot Country Traffic.
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2: Good Friday morning, August 14th. Welcome to the weekend. It's 16 degrees in Newmarket, Aurora. Gas $1.70. I'm Stacey Englehart. One person has died after a vehicle collision caused a power outage impacting about 6,000 people in York Region. The outage took place yesterday near McCown and Highway 7. Ontario's Labour Minister said it's investigating, quote, a workplace fatality. The circumstances are still unknown. York police have arrested and charged two people from Romania after several ATM machines were apparently tampered with. Police said double-sided tape was put inside cash dispensing slots to prevent victims from partially or fully retrieving their money. Investigators say financial institutions reported 14 incidents between June and July. A 41-year-old and 52-year-old were arrested. The PC party is coming under fire for spying on the opposition. Ontario's premier maintains he had no idea that somebody from his PC party spent a couple $1,000s on two resorts in Jamaica to spy on Liberal leader Bonnie Crombie. According to a report, somebody was sent as part of opposition research. She was there for a short stay after winning the Liberal leadership. Opposition parties say it amounts to spying or stalking, while critics want to know, what did they find out? How many people went and why they needed two hotels at the same time? Hot Country Sports Baseball yesterday. The Jays were blanked by Boston 7-0. They host the Yankees this weekend. Tonight's game, 7:15. At the National Bank Open in Toronto yesterday, Iga Świątek of Poland has her first victory of the year. The six-time Grand Slam winner cruised past Elena Rybakina of Kazakhstan in straight sets to become the women's singles champ. On the men's side in Montreal, it was the U.S. versus the U.S., and the winner was the U.S. 23-year-old Ben Shelton claims his second consecutive victory. He's the first repeat winner since Rafael Nadal in 2019. The NFL preseason got underway yesterday. There are three more games tonight. The Bills host Carolina tomorrow at 1. And in the CFL, the Argos are in Edmonton tomorrow at 3. Hot Country weather. Sunny today, a humidex in the high 20s. Tonight, a few clouds, 13. Sunny, feeling 28 tomorrow. Looks like shower Sunday with a cooler high of 23. Right now, it's 16 in Newmarket, Aurora. I'm Stacey Englehart.
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0: Good morning, 7:18. Happy August 14th. Today is National Creamsicle Day, World Lizard Day, Tattoo Removal Day, Wiffle Ball Day, and International Nagging Day. Well, I have definitely mastered International Nagging Day. Hey, why not? If we're good at it, might as well, right? Yes, you have not missed out on that Chris Stapleton cue to text. It has not happened yet. Yes, Carol, we made it. It's Friday. Oh, yes. Good morning, Maria. Yeah. Talking about how the dog got skunked last night. And I just felt so bad for him. Like, he didn't understand what was going on. He thought it was a stuffed animal. He was like, hey, there's a nice little stuffy. I'm going to go get it. And I'm pretty sure when I heard the noise and I ran outside, which, you know, you naturally would run outside. I think he had the skunk in his mouth or something. I have no idea. All I know is when I realized what it was and he started coming towards me, I ran in the house and had to close the door so he didn't get in. But even the house still smells. I think I stink. I've been reassured I do not stink, but it's in my sinuses. It's in my mouth. I'm trying to have my coffee and eat a muffin, and I taste skunk. Like, you know, I just wanted to go to bed last night. Now, you know, in the back of your head, you know you got to be careful this time of the year because for some reason there are skunks everywhere. And this was a baby one. And thank goodness mama didn't come bolting out of somewhere. But yeah, wouldn't it be great if there was something you could put out on your property so that the skunks do not come near your house? But they're everywhere. The skunks and the rabbits, for some reason, every animal feels like it has the need to come to me. I feel like Cinderella. And I got to wake up every morning and be like, oh, and like all the birds and the deers all coming towards me. Good morning, guys. How are you?
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0: Mainly sunny skies today. Temperatures hanging around 27, driving along the 400 into Barrie. Same thing, a mix of sun and cloud. Tonight, a few clouds lingering, low of 12. And for Saturday, a mix of sun and cloud, high of 28 with a cloudy low of 16. And it looks like we're getting showers on Sunday with temperatures hanging around 21 and a low of 17. And a look ahead to Monday, a mix of sun and cloud with a high of 25.
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2: Cleared the stall 400 South Express Langstaff, and we're looking at overnight work that's yet to wrap up northbound at 88. Two left lanes still blocked. Not seeing any delays there. Things filling up on the South 404 DVP approaching Shepherd to before Eglinton, and both ways on the 401 anywhere between Keel and 427 a bit slow. 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That's Hot Country Traffic.
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0: Well, it looks like you guys really liked that song by Tyler Hubbard. We just featured his new song, and yeah, it was good. Friday brings new music. We love that. So good morning, Jennifer. Good morning, Laurel. Good morning. No, you have, I got no name. We need a name on your text messages, people. To the person who was asking about the Chris Stapleton giveaway. No, we have not heard that cue yet. So if you're just waking up, it's okay. You didn't sleep through anything. Good morning, JJ, saying Pickett, Jacqueline Pickett, Mark Pickett, Jamila Pickett. So yeah, well, we're glad that you guys like it. I like Fridays because Friday does, not only is it Friday, it's the end of the week, but Friday brings new music. And this is where you get to have your say in what gets played on your country radio station. I'm just your passenger princess. I report for duty every weekday morning at 6 a.m. I'm here to sing along with you, talk it out, have some therapy sesh. Like, I'm all for it. And, you know, we just listen to music. We have a good time. Like I said, drink coffee. My coffee this morning tastes like skunk. No matter what I put in my mouth, it's tasting like a skunky. Yeah. So thanks to everyone who's giving me tips on the text line. We've got everything from tomato juice. I already did the baking soda concoction with the peroxide. Head and Shoulders was one of them. The tomato juice thing. I feel like maybe I'm going to have to buy extra because I feel like I need to do it for myself. At one point last night, I couldn't sleep because that's all I could smell in my sinuses. I just wanted to like shove peroxide up my nose, and no, do not do that. I did not do that. But you know, you go crazy when this happens, right? So yeah, it's been fun, but I got my eye patches on. Yeah, I do. I've got eye patches on because I haven't slept yet. And yeah, I'm looking like it. It's definitely looking like it. Good morning, guys. We're so glad that you're starting your day with us. You always make our day better.
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0: Mainly sunny skies today. Temperatures hanging around 27, driving along the 400 into Barrie. Same thing, a mix of sun and cloud. Tonight, a few clouds lingering, low of 12. And for Saturday, a mix of sun and cloud, high of 28 with a cloudy low of 16. And it looks like we're getting showers on Sunday with temperatures hanging around 21 and a low of 17. And a look ahead to Monday, a mix of sun and cloud with a high of 25.
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2: Can't quite see it on camera, but westbound Rutherford ramp to the south 400 was closed for overnight work, and the last check looks like that's still ongoing. 400 is still in good shape. The 401, though, is busy, especially westbound from McCowan across the city. South 404 DVP, Finch toward Lawrence, expect delays. 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That's Hot Country Traffic.
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2: It's Friday, August 14th. Good morning. Welcome to the weekend. It's 16 in Newmarket, Aurora. Gas $1.70. I'm Stacey Englehart. One person has died after a vehicle collision caused a power outage impacting about 6,000 people in York Region. The outage took place yesterday near McCowan and Highway 7. Ontario's Labour Minister said it's investigating, quote, a workplace fatality. The circumstances are still unknown. York police have arrested and charged two people from Romania after several ATM machines were apparently tampered with. Police said double-sided tape was put inside cash dispensing slots to prevent victims from partially or fully retrieving their money. Investigators say financial institutions reported 14 incidents between June and July. A 41-year-old and 52-year-old were arrested. The PC party is coming under fire for spying on the opposition. Ontario's premier maintains he had no idea that somebody from his PC party spent a couple $1,000s on two resorts in Jamaica to spy on Liberal leader Bonnie Crombie. According to a report, somebody was sent as part of opposition research. She was there for a short stay after winning the Liberal leadership. Opposition parties say it amounts to spying or stalking, while critics want to know, what did they find out? How many people went and why they needed two hotels at the same time? Hot Country Sports Baseball yesterday. The Jays were blanked by Boston 7-0. They host the Yankees this weekend. Tonight's game, 7:15. At the National Bank Open in Toronto yesterday, Iga Świątek of Poland has her first victory of the year. The six-time Grand Slam winner cruised past Elena Rybakina of Kazakhstan in straight sets to become the women's singles champ. On the men's side in Montreal, it was the U.S. versus the U.S., and the winner was the U.S. 23-year-old Ben Shelton claims his second consecutive victory. He's the first repeat winner since Rafael Nadal in 2019. The NFL preseason got underway yesterday. There are three more games tonight. The Bills host Carolina tomorrow at 1. And in the CFL, the Argos are in Edmonton tomorrow at 3. Hot Country weather, sunny today, a humidex in the high 20s. Tonight, a few clouds, 13. Sunny, feeling 28 tomorrow. Looks like shower Sunday with a cooler high of 23. Right now, it's 16 in Newmarket, Aurora. I'm Stacey Englehart.
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0: 1-877-505-3692. Oh, yeah. There you go. Your last chance to score yourself four tickets to go see Chris Stapleton, 1-877-505-3692. You guys know the drill. Make sure you haven't won anything lately. And that even that includes our sister stations, okay? And if we call you, you got to answer your phone. If you don't, we have to go on to the next one. So I will wait for the envelope to see who we are calling. That was your Chris Stapleton cue for those four tickets. There you go. Thanks to everyone on the text line talking about, you know, the big topic today that our dog got skunked last night. Not only did he get skunked, but he thought it was a stuffy. And the skunk was in the corner. Okay, so this is how he was able to get a hold of him. I think he was trying to eat him. The dog eat the skunk because it was a baby one. And then he realized very quickly that, yeah, there's consequences to that. Oh, and you, and I had to call my cousin last night. She works at an emergency vet hospital, and she was working, and she was great. She told me the concoction of everything and the, you know, how much to do this and what to do that, and she was really busy, and thank goodness for family. I had to call my mom because my mom has everything stacked up in the pantry, so she had all the ingredients that I needed, so that was really good. And today's August 14th, by the way, guys. If you're celebrating a birthday, happy birthday to you. Happy birthday to my Aunt Karen, who is celebrating a birthday. And you guys are celebrating with Tim Tebow, Spencer Pratt, Mila Kunis, Halle Berry, Magic Johnson. What a crew who's celebrating a birthday today. But the best part is it's you, me, and country music. And we wouldn't have our day starting off any other way.
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0: Mainly sunny skies today. Temperatures hanging around 27, driving along the 400 into Barrie. Same thing, a mix of sun and cloud. Tonight, a few clouds lingering, low of 12. And for Saturday, a mix of sun and cloud, high of 28 with a cloudy low of 16. And it looks like we're getting showers on Sunday with temperatures hanging around 21 and a low of 17. And a look ahead to Monday, a mix of sun and cloud with a high of 25.
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2: About as good as it gets on the 400 if you're heading southbound toward the 401, where the 401 is off and on in both directions, problem-free. Hey, if you're heading out of town, 400 northbound, now is a good time. Looking really good heading through Barrie. 404 DVP southbound, expect jam-ups approaching and beyond the 401. 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I'm Dan Dealey. That's Hot Country Traffic.
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0: Wriggling. Love, hate, love. Good morning, 843. How are you, TGIF? It is Friday. You made it. We did it. Yes, coffee cheers to everybody out there. So glad that you are hanging out with us and starting your day right here with Hot Country Mornings. Thanks to everyone with all their tips and advice regarding the dog late last night, getting skunked. And yeah, I can't wait to just do a nice big clean bathroom outside and have a little nappy. Looking forward to that. And thanks to Kat for telling me to boil vinegar because it will absorb the smells in the house. So lots to do today on a Friday. My goodness. And here I thought I was getting everything done throughout the week so I could just relax on the weekend. Now I know the universe was getting me ready for this moment. Because I had an urge to take all the wine bottles back, cleaned up the garage. It's nice and spacious. So I obviously thank you, universe, for helping me out, for making room for the dog to hang out there all night. Yeah, and don't worry, all the fans are going. It's nice and cool in there. He's got his water, but he needs to be cleaned again. So I need some more gloves. I'm making my list. I need to get a new collar, a new leash. Gloves, more vinegar, more baking soda and peroxide. And oh man, making that list, the never ending list. But yeah, the collar and the leash, very important that I do that today. Yeah. He's running. He does. I mean, he likes spas and he likes to be, you know, rubbed and all that, but he just knows that this was not a stuffy that he ran after. This was a skunk. Yes, you know, you guys know, 1-877-505-3692. Congratulations to all the Chris Stapleton winners out there this week. Head over to our website. You just never know what's going to pop up there today to get you ready for Monday. Oh, yeah, lots of stuff coming your way.
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0: Mainly sunny skies today. Temperatures hanging around 27, driving along the 400 into Barrie. Same thing, a mix of sun and cloud. Tonight, a few clouds lingering, low of 12. And for Saturday, a mix of sun and cloud, high of 28 with a cloudy low of 16. And it looks like we're getting showers on Sunday with temperatures hanging around 21 and a low of 17. And a look ahead to Monday, a mix of sun and cloud with a high of 25.
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2: All good on the 400, but not Highway 11. A crash closure just north of the 400. So if you're going north 400, get off at Duckworth and southbound on Highway 11. Take Line 3 and looking at a stall on the 401 West Express of the 400. Left lane there blocked. 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I'm Dan Dealey. That's Hot Country traffic.
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Sully Burrows on High Country 88.5. A mix of sun and cloud today, feeling like 26. A few clouds overnight, low of 12. And it looks like a mix of sun and cloud for Saturday with temperatures hanging around 28. But we're getting showers on Sunday with temperatures cooling off to a high of 21. The guys up next are the ones that are headlining Sunday night at Misty City. If you haven't got your tickets, you definitely want to go and get them now. Brooks and Dunn. I'm Tracy Lynn, and this is High Country 88.5.

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2: Mainly sunny skies today. Temperatures hanging around 27, driving along the 400 in Tiberi. Same thing, a mix of sun and cloud. Tonight, a few clouds lingering, low of 12. And for Saturday, a mix of sun and cloud, high of 28 with a cloudy low of 16. And it looks like we're getting showers on Sunday with temperatures hanging around 21 and a low of 17. And a look ahead to Monday, a mix of sun and cloud with a high of 25.
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3: 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It's Dana here with more concerts to add to your calendar. 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If you're in the mood for a fun road trip, Lasso is happening this August 15th and 16th with performances by Thomas Rhett, Mumford & Sons, John Party, Old Dominion, and much more. On August 20th, Keith Urban will be bringing his amazing guitar skills to OLG stage at Falls View Casino in Niagara. Then the lovely Casey Musgraves, she'll be coming to Scotiabank Arena in Toronto on August 24th. Brett Young will be stopping by OLG stage at Falls View Casino in Niagara on August 27th. This September 1st, Chris Stapleton will be back in Toronto at Rogers Stadium with support from Zach Topp and Ashley McBride. And September 17th, Jason Aldean and Chase Matthew will be coming to Hamilton's TD Coliseum. Stay tuned to Hot Country for more amazing concert announcements, plus so you can win tickets to see Casey Musgraves, Jackson Dean, or Chris Stapleton.
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1: 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Ask yourself, do I like them? Do I feel comfortable? Am I having fun? And remember, dating doesn't have to be complicated. Good conversation, a few laughs, and a little chemistry can go a long way.
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3: Mainly sunny skies today. Temperatures hanging around 27, driving along the 400 in Tiberi. Same thing, a mix of sun and cloud. Tonight, a few clouds lingering, low of 12. And for Saturday, a mix of sun and cloud, high of 28 with a cloudy low of 16. And it looks like we're getting showers on Sunday with temperatures hanging around 21 and a low of 17. And a look ahead to Monday, a mix of sun and cloud with a high of 25.
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2: Mainly sunny skies today. Temperatures hanging around 27, driving along the 400 in Tiberi. Same thing, a mix of sun and cloud. Tonight, a few clouds lingering, low of 12. And for Saturday, a mix of sun and cloud, high of 28 with a cloudy low of 16. And it looks like we're getting showers on Sunday with temperatures hanging around 21 and a low of 17. And a look ahead to Monday, a mix of sun and cloud with a high of 25.
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1: 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Hot Country weather.
2: Mainly sunny skies today. Temperatures hanging around 27, driving along the 400 in Tiberi. Same thing, a mix of sun and cloud. Tonight, a few clouds lingering, low of 12. And for Saturday, a mix of sun and cloud, high of 28 with a cloudy low of 16. And it looks like we're getting showers on Sunday with temperatures hanging around 21 and a low of 17. And a look ahead to Monday, a mix of sun and cloud with a high of 25. 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

Just a guy who loves country music just as much as you do. Afternoons with Ryan.

Josh Ross and Scared of Getting Sober. Hot Country Radio with 216. I'm Cody Jeffries in for Ryan Goss. Hope you're having a great one as you one step away from the weekend. And not going to be a horrible weekend. In news, I guess Amazon, who has taken over the whole James Bond thing, is now conducting the next round of auditions for the new James Bond, who will take over for the role of 007 from Daniel Craig. So thought I'd look back on some of the James Bonds. Sean Connery, George Lazenby, who did one movie, loved him. Roger Moore, Timothy Dalton, Pierce Brosnan, and Daniel Craig. And ask you, who is your favorite James Bond? I know it's a tough one. Kind of, sort of. I have to give props to George Lazenby because he only did the one, but he brought a whole new personality.

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Tennille Artson, Somebody Like That, Hot Country 88.5 227. I'm Cody in for Ryan. Hey, it's the weekend. Lots of things going on this weekend. Create Market and Made in T.O., a free daytime backyard style artisan market with local makers and live music. 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I'd be, picking them all and taking them home. That's what I do. Sports your thing, the Toronto FC New England Revolution. 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Jays Yankees kick off an afternoon matchup at Rogers Center tomorrow at 3:07. Toronto and Montreal face off. The FC Women's Professional Soccer action taking place, also BMO Field, but that's on Sunday at 3:00. So lots to see and do in the Big Smoke. Whatever you do, I hope you enjoy it. Jason Aldean, Don't Tell on Me, Hot Country 88.5.

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1: Luke Combs is starting things off talking about his coffee addiction, and man, it's gotten bad lately.
2: 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Anytime we're in a city, we try to find some local coffee to have. I got a Jura on the bus. I know it doesn't look like it, but I do intermittent fasting, so this is about the only thing that I get to enjoy before noon every day. So coffee's a big part of the things that keep me sane, and definitely something that I can't live without.
1: And Lainey Wilson recently dropped a new Wrangler collection. New pieces include a denim trench coat, rose gold snap shirts, and denim jackets, and horse print jeans. Matthew McConaughey sang his own version of Ella Langley's hit, Choosin' Texas, on The Tonight Show this week. Ella saw the video, and then she went to socials to say, I don't think I will ever recover from this. And if you've seen it, you know it was good. And that is The Lowdown.
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3: Not a bad one today, not a bad one tonight. Good for sleeping. 16 degrees, some clouds tomorrow. Mix of sun and cloud, 24, 27 with the Humidex to kick off your weekend. Sunday, could see some showers. Pretty high chance, about 70%. High of 24. Back to sunshine Monday and 26. Sunny on Tuesday, 26. The story continues Wednesday and Thursday. We're back to showers and highs of 23.
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That's the Rec Laws where I'm from. Hot Country Radio 316. I'm Cody sitting in for Ryan. And you know, we've done some great hot country tour stops along the way when you think about it. Morgan Wallen in Vegas. We took you to see Jade Eagleson and Madeline Merlot in Nashville. We had the Cavendish Beach Music Festival in PEI, just to name a few. So you know that it's going to be huge on Monday morning at 8 a.m. what Tracy Lynn is going to announce, right? You know it's going to be stupendous, astronomical. Trying to think of all the big words, because it's big. It's huge. So big. I know. It's going to be hard to sleep this weekend. I'm so sorry. But, you know, just Friday, Saturday, two more.

0: Hot Country 88.5 traffic. Good afternoon. Look out for troubles on the southbound 400 near Innisfil Beach Road. Stalled vehicle in the left lane. Southbound on the 404. If you are making your way through Stouffville, the ramp to Stouffville, two lanes are closed off. And that was for some sort of construction. Southbound on Highway 11 at Line 1, there's a construction set up in the right lane. 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I'm Jennifer Young. That's Hot Country traffic.
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5: 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So far, it's been a lot of picks, including this morning's Pick It or Kick It. Chime in, let me know what you think. Tyler Hubbard, 902-180. I almost want to say 10, but it's not that. 902-180 right here on Hot Country Radio.

0: Haley Zimmerman, Chevy Silverado, Hot Country 88.5, a song that's very personal and autobiographical for him. And it was his granddaddy's truck and he's got it and all of the above. But let's hear more about that story from Bailey.
1: My first truck was my grandpa's truck. He drove it from 2005 all the way to 2016. And my mom actually bought it for me because at the time the dealership couldn't afford to give me a truck. So my mom bought it, and it was a 2005 Chevy Silverado crew cab short bed, baby.
0: Kind of cool where story songs come from. I'm Cody, sitting in for Ryan, 332, and Dallas Smith, Alexandra Kay. And how do you miss me? 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

0: Country weather.
1: Not a bad one today, not a bad one tonight. Good for sleeping. 16 degrees, some clouds tomorrow. Mix of sun and cloud. 24, 27 with the Humidex to kick off your weekend. Sunday could see some showers. Pretty high chance, about 70%. High of 24. Back to sunshine Monday and 26. Sunny on Tuesday, 26. The story continues Wednesday and Thursday. We're back to showers and highs of 23.
0: Hot Country 88.5 traffic.
2: Heavy delays both directions in Barrie through Essa. Troubles on the southbound 400 near Innisfil Beach Road have cleared away. Just volume delays as well. And then southbound Highway 11. Right at Line 1, there is a construction setup that's still blocking the right lane. 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I'm Jennifer Young. That's Hot Country Traffic.
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James Barker Band and Just Saying. Hot Country Radio, Cody in for Ryan. Those guys are going to be heading down to Montreal this weekend as part of Lasso Montreal, which is going to be a great show. I know we sent a bunch of listeners down. So if you're going road trip, have a great time. Wow. Thomas Rhett, Mumford & Sons, John Party, Co Wetzel, Old Dominion, Cameron Whitcomb, after he plays tonight in Toronto, he's heading there too. Carly Pierce, the band Perry, and so many more. It's just going to be such a fantastic weekend. If you go, please call and let Tracy Lynn know how the show was, and text as well if you'd like. Whatever. Get in touch. Let her know, because it's going to be fantastic. What a great weekend you are going to have. I'm Cody, sitting in for Ryan. Hey, it's a Friday afternoon, and don't forget, you can vote for your Hot 5 at 5. That's coming up through our website, and we'll see which songs that, you know, you have your say in the music that we play with, and the top 5 songs of the day on the way. Stan and Shay, Say So, Hot Country Radio.

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1: Slowdowns on the northbound 400 from Finch up through Langstaff, bunching up heavily through Highway 9 and through Highway 88 as well, heading into Barrie from Mapleview to past Dunlop. Southbound on the 400, delays from Duckworth to Mapleview as well. You'll find it slow at Essa and Burton. That's due to a collision. 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I'm Jennifer Young. That's Hot Country Traffic.
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Brett Kissel and Cowboys and Dreamers, Hot Country 88.5. It's 428 Friday drive home. Cody's sitting in for Ryan. And if you had headed to our website, hotcountry885.ca recently, some great things that are there. You know, all kinds of great things that you can keep up to date on and what's going on, including our big banner right now. I love it. It just makes me want to listen Monday morning, August 17th at 8 a.m. because that's what it says. Big announcement. And the backdrop is just gorgeous. Whoever came up with this, I don't know, but I love it. It's amazing. Tracy Lynn will have that news for you coming up. You don't want to miss this, man. It is going to be the biggest news ever. Big announcement right there. It says big, huge. Well, it doesn't say huge. I threw that in there. Big, big, big, big. Find out more and everything you need to know after 8 a.m. Monday morning. It'll all be there. But for now, just stare at the page longingly. That's what I'm doing. Gorgeous. Yeah, hotcountry885.ca. Be tuned in for that. Ella Langley, Morgan Wallen, I Can't Love You Anymore, Hot Country 88.5.

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1: Not a bad one today, not a bad one tonight. Good for sleeping. 16 degrees, some clouds tomorrow. Mix of sun and cloud, 24, 27 with the Humidex to kick off your weekend. Sunday could see some showers. Pretty high chance, about 70%. High of 24. Back to sunshine Monday and 26. Sunny on Tuesday, 26. The story continues Wednesday and Thursday. We're back to showers and highs at 23.
0: Hot Country weather.
2: Northbound 410 in the express past the 401. There is a collision. The two left lanes are blocked. In Brampton, Queen Street is closed both directions east of Main Street for a collision. And also slower than usual on Highway 10 in both directions through Old Baseline through the construction. 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I'm Jennifer Young. That's Hot Country Traffic.
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7: Hey, it's Dana here with all of the country concerts you want to add to your list for the rest of the summer and early fall. The amazing Kacey Musgraves, she's coming down to Scotiabank Arena in Toronto on August 24th. You definitely want to get your tickets now for that show. Brett Young will be coming to OLG stage at Fallsview Casino in Niagara on August 27th. September 1st, we're welcoming back Chris Stapleton to Rogers Stadium in Toronto with support from Zach Topp and Ashley McBride. The handsome Jackson Dean, he'll be hanging out at the Opera House in Toronto on September 2nd. And September 7th, Jason Aldean and Chase Matthew, they'll be coming to Hamilton's TD Coliseum. Shaboozy is bringing his Outlaws Never Die tour to RBC Amphitheatre in Toronto on September 25th. That's going to be a really fun show. And Warren Ziders and his beautiful mane will be blessing Horseshoe Tavern in Toronto on September 28th. I swear that guy has better hair than I do. And finally, the newly announced Tyler Braden will be performing at the Opera House in Toronto on October 27th. Stick around on Hot Country for more concert announcements, plus the chance to win tickets to Misty City Music Festival to catch Brooks and Dunn, Jake Owen, John Party, and much more.
0: 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Afternoons with Ryan.

Rock Country Radio. I'm Cody in for Ryan. It's a Friday. And coming up, a gal who says, you know, married life is great, but it's the animals not so much getting along. Yes, Taylor Swift is on the way. And she says her cat's allegedly not happy about sharing their home with Travis Kelce's dog. Sources are saying that Taylor and Travis doing great. Ironically, the animals having the hardest time blending the families. The humans figured it out much faster. The dogs want to play every, you know, the dog wants to play every minute of the day while the cats want some peace, quiet, and personal space. It's like watching three tiny divas negotiate a peace treaty, right? You know what? They'll figure it out. Ours did, yours will too, Taylor. And she's coming up in just a bit, right here on Hot Country Radio.

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0: Traffic.
1: Northbound 410 in the express past the 401. There is a collision. The two left lanes are blocked. In Brampton, Queen Street is closed both directions east of Main Street for a collision. And also slower than usual on Highway 10 in both directions through Old Baseline through the construction. 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I'm Jennifer Young. That's Hot Country Traffic.
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To Needletown, sunshine's free. Hot Country 88.5. It's 529. I'm Cody in for Ryan, who's back with you on Monday. And you know, I'm always hesitant to throw anything up on the internet because it's sometimes a scary place, you know? But can you imagine you sell something on Facebook Marketplace and it's Riley Green who buys it? Right? He recently bought a guitar from a stranger. The seller works for Front Beach Soft Wash down in Panama City, Florida. Posted the listing of a guitar. They met at the agreed spot and Green walked away with the guitar. The seller said, when I see that he was the one buying it, it made selling it feel a little bit better, right? There'll be another J45 in this guy's future. Thanks, Duckman. Can you imagine, you know, you're going to be hesitant if someone, you know, chimes in that they're Riley Green and they're going to buy your guitar. You're like, yeah, okay. And then you show up and you're like, holy moly, you're Riley Green, man. Right? That would be the coolest thing ever. Think you should drunk, Riley, Hot Country, 88.5.

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1: Not a bad one today, not a bad one tonight. Good for sleeping. 16 degrees, some clouds tomorrow, mix of sun and cloud, 24, 27 with the Humidex to kick off your weekend. Sunday could see some showers, pretty high chance, about 70%, high of 24. Back to sunshine Monday and 26, sunny on Tuesday, 26. The story continues Wednesday and Thursday. We're back to showers and highs of 23.
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3: Still slowdowns northbound on the 400 from Finch up through Langstaff, a little bit through Highway 9, and then traveling in towards Barrie. Just as you make your way through Essa Road, but Highway 11 much improved all the way up in towards Orillia. Looks like that construction haven't yet had a clear southbound Highway 11 at Line 1 from the right lane, but I don't really see much in the way of a delay. 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I'm Jennifer Young. That's Hot Country Traffic.
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2: Northbound on the 400, still some volume delays, 407 to Langstaff, bunching up through Highway 9, and still some slowdowns through Essa in Barrie, but not aware of any trouble spots. Looks like the construction southbound on Highway 11 through Line 1 has now been cleared. In fact, Highway 11 is in great shape right up and towards Gravenhurst. 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I'm Jennifer Young. That's Hot Country Traffic.
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5: 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Ella saw the video, and then she went to socials to say, "I don't think I will ever recover from this." And if you've seen it, you know it was good. And that is The Lowdown.
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8: Southbound 400, heavy going from south of Finch to the 401 ramps west. 401 jam through Yonge and the Express. There is a crash. The right lane is blocked. In Pickering, westbound 407 at Westney, there is a collision. The right lane is blocked. That's the reason for the slowdown. 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I'm Jennifer Yonge. That's Hot Country Traffic.
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